It's just 3 minutes of fresh air from Stravinsky, his Pastorale, arranged by Stokowski, played there by Yannick Nézet-Séguin, conducting the Philadelphia Orchestra. I'm Kathy Fuller with you here on WCRB. I've got Beethoven's E-flat piano trio with Vladimir Ashkenazy, Itzhak Perlman, and Lynn Harrell.

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0: I hope you can take a few minutes and read about Gabriella Lena Frank, who has just won the Pulitzer Prize in Music for an orchestral piece whose main character is a hummingbird. You can read about that at classical.org. What a busy woman. It was just today that her opera about Frida Kahlo

That's the second Peer Gynt suite by Grieg, written to accompany the play by Henrik Ibsen, Peer Gynt. That was the Ulster Orchestra and conductor Vernon Handley. Mozart for you now. This is the 17th Symphony with the Prague Chamber Orchestra and Charles Mackaras.

0: Mozart was 16 when he finished that, his 17th symphony with the Prague Chamber Orchestra and conductor Charles Mackeras.
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That's Venus, the Bringer of Peace, from The Planets by Gustav Holst, the New York Philharmonic there with Leonard Bernstein. I think every film composer who's ever written space music owes Holst a gigantic debt. I'm Kathy Fuller. Something different now. This is Boccherini's Sixth Guitar Quintet with Kazuhito Yamashita,

late nights on WCRB. Right now, Saint-Saëns. This is his fifth piano concerto, The Egyptian, with Stephen Huff and the City of Birmingham Symphony Orchestra. Zachary Oramo conducts.

0: Franck's Symphony with Jesus Lopez Cobos leading the Cincinnati Symphony Orchestra.
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0: Thanks for letting me join you for some of your night. I'm Phil Jones. Ensemble Caprice has Vivaldi's La Folia Sonata.

James Horner's Pas de Deux, a piece written for the brother and sister duo of Mari and Håkon Samuelsson. They're the violinist and cellist there with the Royal Liverpool Philharmonic and conductor Vasily Petrenko on WCRB. In hour's time, we'll have Gounod's First Symphony and a lot to get to between now and then. Mozart's 16th Piano Concerto now with Christian Zacharias joining the Lausanne Chamber Orchestra.

0: Mozart's 16th Piano Concerto. Christian Zacharias joined the Lausanne Chamber Orchestra.
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0: Early on your Friday morning, I'm Phil Jones here in Boston. David Bruce's Music Box with harpist Bridget Kibbe

I love that. Bridget Kibbe with David Bruce's Music Box on 99.5 WCRV. Hope you've got fun things planned for the weekend. On Sunday night, hope you'll come back and join us for In Concert with the Boston Symphony Chamber Players. That's a great performance recorded live at NEC's Jordan Hall, and they're going to be joined by violinist Augustine Hadelick and pianist Marc-André Hamlin. We are In Concert with the Boston Symphony Chamber Players Sunday night at 7 o'clock on WCRB. The Berlin Baroque soloists now with Telemann's Concerto for Flute, Oboe d'Amore, and Viola d'Amore.

Telemann's Concerto for Flute, Oboe d'Amore, and Viola d'Amore with the Berlin Baroque Soloists on Classical Radio Boston. Rachmaninoff's Chopin Variations are on the way for us just after 4 o'clock this morning. Neville Mariner leads the Academy of St. Martin in the fields here with Charles Gounod's First Symphony.

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Rachmaninoff's Variations on a Theme of Chopin with Daniel Trivanoff on WCRV. Great to be with you this early morning. I'm Phil Jones. David O'Leary's going to take over at 5 o'clock. He's got William Byrd for you just as the sun's coming up. Can't think of a better way to start the day. Hans Wank leads Staatskapelle Dresden right now in Mozart's Sinfonia Concertante for Winds and Orchestra. Have a great Friday.

Hans Vonck with Staatskapelle Dresden, Mozart Sinfonia, Concertante for Winds and Orchestra on Classical Radio Boston. David O'Leary.

0: Dr. Claudio Abbado at WCRB. Friday morning always feels pretty good when it's Friday morning, clouds and fog notwithstanding. Telemann's Cricket Symphony is on the way for us at 5:45. Good morning.
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0: Up and around for Friday morning with conductor Lewis Lane and the Cleveland Pops Orchestra. Now, here's Aaron Copland's An Outdoor Adventure.

It's good to have you with us this morning, especially if you are new to WCRB. We appreciate you being along. I'm David O'Leary. Let's open the hour with the Philharmonia Orchestra and conductor Herbert von Karajan, Polovtsian Dances from Borodin's Prince Igor.

0: Yes.
1: The Polovtsian dances from Borodin's Prince Igor, Herbert von Karajan, conducting the Philharmonia Orchestra on Classical Radio Boston. Now pianist Richard Good with conductor Ivan Fischer, along with the Budapest Festival Orchestra, finale from Beethoven's First Piano Concerto.

0: That's the finale from Beethoven's First Piano Concerto. Pianist Richard Good, along with conductor Ivan Fischer and the Budapest Festival Orchestra. Do hope you'll join us Saturday night, 8 o'clock. It's Boston Symphony Orchestra time here at WCRB. And this week, it's a tremendous broadcast, an encore of a performance from last summer at Tanglewood. Pianist Sungjin Cho will be joining the orchestra for a program that features Ravel's Piano Concerto for the Left Hand, Debussy's La Mer, and much more. Tune in for the program. Again, things get underway Saturday night at 8 o'clock. 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

fondness for stationery, fountain pens, wax seals, and decorative calligraphy. 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Now it's oboist John Abiger along with Gene Lamont leading Tafel music. Bach's Concerto for Oboe d'Amore.

0: Mozart's 32nd Symphony, the Scottish Chamber Orchestra, led by conductor Jukka-Pekka Saraste. It's Classical Radio Boston. 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

0: Riccardo Muti leading the Philharmonia Orchestra in the overture from Rossini's The Thieving Magpie. It is definitely going to be a get outside and enjoy the weather kind of weekend, despite the clouds and the fog that is out there today. 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

Franz Lehár's Gold and Silver Waltz, the Buffalo Philharmonic, with conductor Julius Riddell at WCRB. 7:41, a little bit of sun popping out here and there, a cloudy gray day for the most part, a lot of fog down in the

0: South Shore this morning. And it is going to be a spectacular weekend. 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Pianist Sungjin Cho will be on hand performing Ravel's Piano Concerto for the Left Hand. 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

Jeremiah Clarke's Prince of Denmark's March from the Canadian Brass on 99.5 WCRB. Are you a new listener to Classical Radio Boston? I've more than a few friends telling me these days that they are listening because they need a break from the news of the day, and that is certainly fair, especially these days. We are glad that you found us. David O'Leary, good morning. Here's Yoav Talmi and the Quebec Symphony Orchestra now. Debussy's Petite Suite.

hours in our Focus at 4 this afternoon with Greg Ferrisi. I hope you'll be listening on the drive home. The showers here and there certainly helping the Mayflowers grow. A cloudy day, some sun poking out, a fantastic weekend is upcoming. Let's open the hour with Cincinnati Pops Orchestra now.

Cheryl Gounod's Funeral March of a Marionette, Cincinnati Pops Orchestra with conductor Eric Kunzel. 8:05 for Friday morning, now conductor Osmo Venska and the Minnesota Orchestra, the finale from Beethoven's Seventh Symphony.

Anthony Holborn's Dance Suite from The King's Noise. We also heard Giovanni Bassano's Divisions on Hale and Hardy. Good to be with you this Friday morning. Here's the Paris Orchestra with conductor Paavo Järvi, Bizet's Children's Games.

out of here late this afternoon. We may get a decent sunset. Certainly a spectacular weekend. Sunny and bright. Upper 70s tomorrow. Low 80s on Sunday. And warmer yet next week. I'm David O'Leary. Edith Mae Stevenson is along in a bit with George Gershwin's An American in Paris. We'll hear that at about 10:45 this morning. Right now, the Belcher Quartet with pianist Thomas Addis and double bass player Corinne Long. This is Schubert's Trout Quintet.

0: That's Schubert's Trout Quintet, the Belcher Quartet with bassist Corinne Long and pianist Thomas Audess.
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piano duo Genova and Dimitrov. That's Katie Dids from Amy Beach's Summer Dreams. It's another cool, cloudy day in Boston, 53 degrees right now, but we're making up for it this weekend. It is going to be gloriously sunny with temperatures in the 70s and 80s on Sunday. I'm Eden May Stevenson, and you're listening to WCRB. Here's the Academy.

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That's London Brass playing Gabrielli's second canzone. I'm Eden May Stevenson, and it's time for Book Bag Lunch. Today is the opening of the Boston Public Library's Library Card Design Contest. Basically, September is Library Card Sign-Up Month, and this year, they want to celebrate by releasing special limited edition cards designed by you. And the contest is open till June 15th, so you have a month to come up with something really awesome. The only rule is that you have to be a Boston Public Library card holder. But if you're not already, good news, it's super easy to do and it's open to all Massachusetts residents. And there will be three winners, one from each age category, so you can get your kids to design a card as well. I'm really excited to see what everyone comes up with. You're tuned in to WCRB. This is Copeland's Appalachian Spring. Here he is conducting the Boston Symphony Orchestra.

of Cologne, playing Telemann's Divertimento in A with Reinhard Gravel on WCRB. I'm Eden May Stevenson. I'm glad you're tuned in. Here's Mozart's Kegelstadt Trio, clarinetist Martin Frost with violist Antoine Tamasti and pianist Leif Ove Andsnes.

0: The Berlin Philharmonic, led by Claudio Abbado with Maurizio Pollini, the soloist, Brahms' first piano concerto. I'm Phil Jones, in for Greg Farisi. Good afternoon.
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1: Our focus at four this week has been Mayflowers. And we cap off the week with some very famous flowers that you don't hear much of outside of the month of December. The Waltz of the Flowers from Tchaikovsky's Nutcracker Suite. Lauren Mizell leads the Cleveland Orchestra.

Beethoven's Sextet for Two Horns and String Quartet. Herman Bauman and Vladimir Jambasov joined the Gewandhaus Quartet. Prokofiev's Classical Symphony coming up in 10 minutes for us. And Herbert von Karajan leads the Philharmonia Orchestra now in Ponchielli's Dance of the Hours.

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story, maybe it's apocryphal, that when Leonard Bernstein heard that piece for the first time, he fell to the ground laughing. It's a great image. Well, it's time to take a break before you get into the busyness of the Friday afternoon commute. Close your laptop. The weekend is here. It's time for our afternoon reset. Bundit Ungransi leads the Charleston Symphony Orchestra with flutist Paula Robeson. Mozart's Andante.

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0: 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All right, here's something pretty cool. There's a chance to join the Boston Symphony Chamber Players for a live performance in our Fraser studio. We still have tickets for the show coming up on Tuesday night. You'll get to hear the first chair players of the BSO in our intimate performance space. And it's a great program, too. Dvorak, Barber, and a new work by the BSO's composer chair, Carlos Simon. 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

Faria from Ravel's Rhapsody Espanol. John Wilson led the Sinfonia of London on WCRB. There's not a lot going on at home in the sports scene this weekend. The Legacy, fresh off their second win ever on Tuesday night, they are going to play the Bay Area Football Club in San Francisco. That's tonight. The Revolution play Minnesota tomorrow. And then the Red Sox are in Atlanta tonight, starting a week-long series against the Braves. Anthony Halstead leads the Hanover Band here. J.C. Bach's

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That is nice. Daniel Hope, violin, and Simon Crawford Phillips, piano, with Rinaldo Hahn's A Clarice on WCRP. That is a tune that is part of our dream stream, something that is really helpful if you're trying to calm your mind, clear your thoughts, and drift off at the end of the day. You can stream the dream stream in the CRB Classical app. For the rest of your Friday night, Kathy Fuller is going to take care of you. She'll be here at 7 o'clock with Rimsky-Korsakov's Scheherazade. And right now, Jean Lemann and Tafel Music have Handel's music for the Royal Fireworks. Have a great night.